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Not because we have to be, but because we want to be.

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And you do that. 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

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And I did like a, this sounded like a remix. So I was thinking of a remix to that song, or like a part two, or some kind of shape, way, or form of continuation of that groove. 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

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I had this era in Detroit, so no legendary spot.

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nation like Naomi Campbell. It's me. Come sing. It's all me. I'm unapologetically buzzing like Aldrin. I'm Jordan. I'm ballin'. I jump. Nobody fly like me. Here we go.

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1: 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I'm gonna hit this city.
2: Let's
1: before
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1: 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'Cause when I leave for the night, I ain't coming.